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1: 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But I don't know about that. There's many times that we've loved and we've shared love and made love. It doesn't seem to me like it's enough. It's just not enough, baby.

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And my family listened 50

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A hustle here and a hustle there. New York City is the place where they said, hey, babe,

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Then I guess she had to crash. Valium would have helped that patch. I said, hey babe, take a walk on the wild side. 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